says, oh, wrong number, sorry to waste your time. And I think to myself, why now? Why me? Why?

0: 80s. 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
1: In 1965, Vietnam seemed like just another foreign war. But it wasn't. It was different in many ways. And so were those who did the fighting. In World War II, the average age of the combat soldier was 26. In Vietnam, he was 19. In Vietnam, he was 19.

0: Þú ert að hlusta á 80s Bylgjuna 80s
1: Hey you, don't watch that, watch this This is the heavy, heavy monster sound

time, but I'm here to tell you there's something else. The afterworld. A world of never-ending happiness. You can always see the sun. Day or night.